pass you by. 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Now there's just an empty space that I can't hide.

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1: 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Keisha, she gonna be at the motherfucking party, niggas.
2: I can't fade it.
1: You don't hear me, though.
2: I just got body.
1: Yeah, she got body, man. Shit, I'm about to get with her, though.
2: Let
1: me see what's up in this motherfucker. And you ain't gotta be creeping. I don't know why you trying to act like you cleaning up. Think we're gonna steal something.
2: I know what you want, dog.

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Cause I'm to my die out a long day. Long day.

0: Is this good?
1: Bro, I'm with the phone now, so yeah. Online, I am online, just to let you know. But we will try to support, promote you, bro. Definitely need that album to in Norway, bro, because this fucking best so far. Sorry for my language. Best thing so far I heard. I bump this every morning. Class, did you like the album from Genofot Kultur, Igor?
2: Yeah, it was great.
1: He said it was great, my homie from Norway, from another mother, brother. Peace, bro. We keep in touch and maybe in future we can work.
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Let me repeat. 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But mommy, I always wanna think about you, and I hope you're okay. No, we're gonna get through it. I promise. Please don't drop me, don't drop me. You promised that you'll be with me forever. Remember? I love you, I miss you, I need to see you, but you won't see me. Yeah, you just look away, why don't you? And I don't really know what to do, but I'm gonna sit here and I'll wait for you. Mom, you know I love you, you thought you needed me, but please don't drop me. You know I needed you too.

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And as the days turned to months and the months to years, she found herself far from that place where she buried her tears when everything's quiet at night. 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

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Thought that I'd be cooler. Thought that I'd be smarter. Thought that I'd be thinner. Thought that I'd be farther. By the time I was 25, thought I'd have it set in stone. Thought I'd have a cute wife in a house with some big windows. Now I'm here in my apartment with some cat hair on my sweater. Drinking day-old coffee, tweeting everything gets better. And my gay panic keeps me up so late. Think I haven't slept in about 100 days. 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I'm thinking I

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And amazingly enough, Danny, this is a repetition of what happened in Moscow. The players were even after the first two games. And now again, Smearin has the white pieces as he did then. Anand, the black pieces.

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I can't see it, I'm just honest, yeah. I am out of my mind, yeah. Cause we just turn around.